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1: Hello guys, nice to meet you, nice
0: to dream.
1: See Wednesday again.
0: Yes, and every dreams will become true.
1: Idi.
0: Idi aduh.
1: Because what?
0: Yes.
1: Because this is a Wednesday.
0: Wednesday.
1: And every Wednesday kita akan join English Corner.
0: English Corner. English Corner is?
1: It is a program.
0: It's a program, a new program.
1: New program.
0: From Produ FM.
1: Yeah. To learn English.
0: To learn English.
1: Yes.
0: To talk about English.
1: Yeah.
0: Everything
1: is gonna be so
0: yeah.
1: good.
0: Okay. And
1: hari ini
0: today
1: bakal ada siapa?
0: Will be there.
1: Teman-teman
0: with
1: dari
0: friends from Edu Global.
1: Edu Global. Yeah. So Mr. Miss D is holiday yeah. kayaknya. Liburan.
0: Off day.
1: Oh, off day.
0: Yeah.
1: Okay.
0: Dan
1: nanti ya sore ya.
0: Hari ini we will talk about favorite cartoons.
1: Favorite cartoon, okay. Nanti kita akan ngobrol.
0: Ya, yeah, seputar favorite
1: kartun. 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Kita sekalian learn.
0: Learn and fun.
1: Yeah, yes. Learn with fun.
0: Learn with fun and fantastic. Nah, oke okay, daripada nanti kita makin ngaco ya teman Pro 2. 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

0: sebagian anak justru memilih Update
1: Up Cirebons Update. Yes, masih barengan sama Rita dan Gina di Cheers Up ya teman Pro 2. Dan seperti biasa in the Wednesday udah mulai bilingual nih.
2: Iya, yeah, iya,
1: yeah. Oke, okay, dan kita sudah ada di program English Corner.
2: Of course. So, yeah. Today yep. I'm so excited because the speaker today is new. Maksudnya ya, narasumbernya baru, kita, ngerti nggak kamu?
1: Iya, dan ini juga seru.
2: Tiba-tiba seru. Because they are younger than us,
1: ya,
2: lebih muda dari kita.
1: Ya.
2: But English mereka is good,
1: ya,
2: ya kan?
1: Ya, okay.
2: So we can learn from them.
1: Ya.
2: Yes.
1: Oke, okay, langsung aja. Hari ini sudah hadir di Studio Pro 2.
2: Yeah.
1: Yang pertama ada Valya. Halo.
3: Hai.
2: Halo. 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
1: Oke. Okay.
2: Iya. Okay. Terus juga ada Zafira atau Irvi.
1: Halo.
2: Hai. Halo Irvi.
1: Oke.
2: Okay. Okay.
1: Ini juga katanya ya,
2: mm-mm,
1: di sekolah mereka lagi nobar.
2: Oh iya.
1: Halo.
2: Kita sapa dulu buat teman-teman Edu Global yang sore hari ini lagi nonton English
1: together.
2: Corner.
1: Oh iya. Lagi watching together.
2: Watching together. Nobar.
1: Nobar.
2: Oke, okay. Kalian berdua how are you?
1: How are you today?
2: How are you today?
3: We're feeling great. Thank you so much for having us today.
2: Yes,
3: and
2: welcome.
3: Actually, this is our first time, so we're actually
4: very nervous right now.
3: Yeah.
2: It's only you guys, Netbus.
1: Me too. Enjoy.
2: Yes, because English Corner itu adalah program Learn English Together.
1: Yeah.
2: Jadi kita sharing aja satu sama lain. Oke.
1: Okay. Kita mau belajar dari kalian.
2: Iya. Kalian mah enggak bisa belajar dari kita.
1: Curang ya, Gin.
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2: Gimana sih?
1: Oke, okay, dan hari ini episode di tanggal berapa nih? 12
2: Agustus 2026
1: ya. Kita bakal talk about best childhood cartoons.
2: Yes. Oke, okay,
1: Gina punya enggak favorit childhood?
2: Favorit childhood.
1: Favorit kartun waktu childhood.
2: Waktu childhood ada sih.
1: Apa?
2: Tom and Jerry. Yes.
1: Okay. Kenapa? Why?
2: Because Tom and Jerry always menemani itu apa sih, Dek?
3: Accompany?
2: Yeah, accompany me after school, before makan siang. Aku nonton.
1: Sunday morning.
2: No Sunday morning. Kan kalau Tom and Jerry itu waktu aku kecil itu siang-siang.
1: Oke. Okay.
2: Yes. How about you, Adit? Yeah. What's your favorite cartoon?
1: Crayon Shinchan.
2: Every Sunday morning. Yes.
1: Because Shinchan like me.
2: Why?
1: Because childhood. Ketika aku kecil kayaknya aku mirip Shinchan.
2: Oh,
1: agak sedikit.
2: Nakal. Nah.
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1: ya.
2: Anak-anak.
1: Anak-anak, mm-hmm. Oke. Okay. Nah, for Valya and Irvi, what
2: mm-mm
1: was your favorite childhood cartoon?
4: I go first.
1: Yeah,
2: please.
3: Okay. So actually, I had so many favorite cartoons because when I was younger, I really love watching cartoons. Whenever I had free time, I just usually watch TV. So I had so many, and most of them were from Disney. But if I had to choose my number one favorite, that would be Phineas and Ferb.
1: Kamu tahu nggak kartun itu?
2: Kartun apa ya itu?
3: So Phineas and Ferb is basically about like two genius step brothers who are spending their summer vacation together.
2: Okay.
3: So, but instead of spending it like a normal kid, like just watching TV or playing games, they come up with these crazy ideas and build, build such a incredible thing in their backyards. Like for example, they built a giant roller coaster in their backyards. Like, can you imagine that? Giant roller coaster in your backyard. So, What about you, Rfi?
2: Okay.
1: Tapi itu di ini kartun-kartun yang di TV-TV berbayar gitu.
2: Iya benar. Gak ada yang di TV lokal.
1: Di TV kamu gak ada.
2: Gak, apa judulnya coba? Aku coba cari dulu. Apa nama?
4: Phineas and Ferb.
2: Phineas.
4: And Ferb.
1: Mana? Yang ini nih.
2: Kesulitan. Oh, yang ini. Ya di TV berbayar.
1: Di kamu enggak relate ya, Mas.
2: Enggak ada. Makanya yang ada Tom and Jerry, Shinchan.
1: Phineas.
2: But have you ever watching Tom and Jerry?
3: Yes, like I do love Tom and Jerry because like they're just funny and they're always like, what's that? Fighting.
4: Yeah, fighting with each other.
2: Yes.
1: Cat and mouse fighting.
2: Cat and mouse fighting together. Kok fighting together? Yeah. Okay. Oh, how about Irvi?
4: I don't have like a favorite cartoon, but I do watch like Disney Channel.
3: Yeah, Disney
4: Channel. Disney Channel, yeah. And if I pick one, maybe My Little Pony.
1: Oh, My Little Pony.
2: My Little
4: Pony. You guys know, right?
1: Yeah, I know.
4: Yeah, basically My Little Pony is about a group of ponies who live in a magical world called Equestria. Yeah, so... Yeah.
3: And they have each pony has like
4: each pony has different personality. So yeah, My Little Pony basically talking about like friendship. Yeah, friendship conflict and
2: Which pony do you like, Irvi?
4: I personally now I like Rarity.
2: The color is?
4: White. Her body's white, but her hair is purple.
2: Oh, yeah. Right? I know. Yeah.
4: Back then, when I was a kid, I love Pinkie Pie.
1: Because
4: it's pink, so I like it.
1: Color, ya?
4: Yeah.
2: Okay, so, why did you like the cartoon? Tadi kartunnya apa tadi?
3: Phineas
2: itu apa namanya? Because tadi katanya dia membangun... apa di backyard gitu,
1: roller coaster.
2: Jadi kayak berpetualang gitu ya, tapi di rumah dia sendiri gitu ya.
1: Phineas and Ferb.
2: Kamu juga kayak gitu juga nggak, Fai?
3: So maybe before I answer this question, I had to tell you guys about what Phineas and Ferb is about, like the whole story.
1: Yeah.
3: So like that, Phineas and Ferb as two genius boys who spending their summer vacation together, and they have an older sister named Candace. So one of the funniest part of the show is that Candace is always trying to tell her mom about what Phineas and Ferb are doing in the backyard. So she wants to catch them and prove to her mom that Phineas and Ferb are building these crazy things in the backyard. And they also have a pet platypus. Perry the platypus. So to them, Perry the platypus is based like just a normal pet. But what they don't know is Perry has like a completely different life. So Perry is literally a secret agent. So and his mission is to stop an evil scientist named Dr. Doofenshmirtz. And one thing I love about this show is that there are two story somehow at the end of the episode, those two stories are connecting. So there are two stories happening at the same time.
1: Mm-mm. Yeah.
3: And I love the way it, like, at the end, it connects. So I'll never know what is going to happen next. Like, one day Phineas and Ferb building a general coaster, another day they making a time machine, and then suddenly they going into space. I love the way it is so, like, unpredictable. That's why I like it, and I think, like, I can learn something from Phineas and Ferb. What I got from Phineas and Ferb is you shouldn't put too many limits on your imagination. So, like, I know it's cartoon, I know it's fiction, but what I mean is Phineas and Ferb never really thinks like, oh, that's impossible. They never do that. So whenever they have an idea, they always trying to make it happen. So I think that's the point. I think why can Phineas and Ferb create all such a incredible thing? Because in their minds, their imagination has no limits. And because of that, I like this show.
2: Okay. You inspired. Wow. Yeah. Okay. Kalau dia punya ide, dia juga mau mewujudkannya gitu ya. Kalau kayak kartun favoritnya Faira gitu ya. Falia. Emang tadi aku bilang apa?
1: Faria, pakai
2: F. Faira. Aku salah nulis.
1: Falia.
2: Oke, oke.
1: Oke. And next Irvi.
2: Seru banget.
4: Apa?
2: What?
1: Why? Oh. You love the cartoon
2: The Little Pony. What you love your character tadi siapa namanya?
4: Rarity.
2: Yeah.
4: Why I love that character?
2: Yes.
4: Because she is so elegant. Okay. And then she loves to make dresses. She make dresses to for the other ponies. That's actually so cute, and I love her sense of fashion.
2: Oh.
4: So, yeah, and she's funny. Like, she's so dramatic over, like, little things. Yeah.
3: And actually, she's a bit dramatic too.
2: Oh.
3: She's like, well, she likes Rarity because is Rarity is
4: match my personality.
3: Yeah.
1: Match.
2: Okay. Dia nggak sadar mungkin ya. Dia malah tumbuhnya ikutin kartun favoritnya dia. Eh, kalau misalnya kalian mau tanya ke kita juga boleh ya.
4: Yeah. What you guys favorite cartoon?
2: Yes, what you guys? What
1: my,
2: you?
1: My favorite cartoons is Crayon Shinchan.
2: Yeah.
1: Crayon Shinchan.
2: Crayon Shinchan is lazy, kan?
4: Yeah.
1: No
2: lazy.
1: Creative childhood.
2: Oh yeah.
1: Creative childhood. Cause Shinchan is attractive and cheerful, and then Shinchan have personality, percaya dia, confident. Yeah.
2: Can you act like a Shinchan?
1: No. Mama,
2: Yukero.
1: Yukero. Okay, and Gina.
2: Actually, I didn't really like apa namanya Tom and Jerry, but
1: SpongeBob.
2: Yeah, not really like.
1: Okay.
2: But because Tom and Jerry always accompany me at after school. Apa when I was child, so that is always on my mind until now.
4: Yes. Same with me as.
2: Yeah, kan?
3: Like it's memorable.
4: Yeah,
2: memorable.
4: It's very memorable. Yeah.
2: I always laughing ha when my mom while cooking in the kitchen, I watching a TV, watching Tom and Jerry. I'm so happy, so fun gitu, kayak capeknya hilang gitu, and it's apa namanya?
1: Beautiful
2: save on my memory. Gitu.
1: Okay, thank you Gina.
2: Thank you.
1: Ya, sudah menjawab.
2: Oh iya, benar juga sih.
1: Okay, next question from for Valia and Irvi.
2: Valia.
1: Ya. Yeah, tadi kan udah bahas tentang masing-masing kartun favoritnya ya. Nah sekarang what favorite episode? What was your favorite episode from Phineas and Ferb and The Little Pony? And why?
4: I don't have like the exact title. I don't know the I forgot the title.
2: Mm-hmm.
4: But I remember when Rarity make dress for the other ponies, but the other ponies like don't like
3: the dress.
4: Yeah, don't like the dresses. So Rarity is like sad about it. So Rarity asks the other pony, like, what do you want to like
3: do?

0: masih barengan Gina dan juga Adit ya, teman Pro 2 juga masih bareng sama teman-teman dari Edu Global. 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
1: Mm-hmm.
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1: Tom and Jerry.
0: Tom and Jerry. Oke.
1: Kamu Krayon Shinchan.
0: 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Oke. Okay. Next Gina.
1: Apa? And today, today lagi. 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Banyak anak sekarang apa bahasa Inggrisnya? So many child
0: teenagers
2: nowadays.
0: Nowadays.
1: Know about Upin and Ipin. Do you like Upin and Ipin?
2: Yeah, I do love Upin and Ipin.
1: Mm-hmm. You watch Upin and Ipin. Upin and Ipin.
0: Which one?
1: Which one? No. Kamu nonton enggak? Kalian nonton enggak?
2: Yeah, like back then when I was in kindergarten, I always like every single day I watch Upin Ipin.
1: Yes.
3: I do watch Upin Ipin after Disney Channel like permanently
1: discontinued. Oh yeah.
3: So we move to like local. It's not local, but the
2: alternative cartoon like Upin Ipin, SpongeBob is it's our alternative.
0: Okay.
3: Doraemon.
0: Yeah.
3: Every Sunday at 8 p.m.
1: Okay. If you watch Upin Ipin, what character do you like? Do you know one by one the character?
2: Yes.
1: Coba siapa aja?
3: Upin Ipin.
1: Of course Upin and Ipin ya.
2: Susanti.
1: Yes, yeah, Susanti benar.
2: Georgie, Mail.
3: We have a friend's name Mail.
1: Yeah. Why? Because
2: I'm Mail.
1: Because Mail businessman ya.
2: Yeah. Businessman. Oh, Mail and then Uncle Mutu, Kak Ros.
0: Yeah,
2: Ehsan.
1: Yeah.
2: Actually Ehsan and Fizi our cousin though.
1: Yes.
3: Oh, yeah.
2: Did you know
1: but
2: about
1: many
2: that?
1: People netizen call they have a different social.
2: Oh yeah.
1: Yeah, Ehsan is a rich kan.
2: Yeah.
1: But PG is poor. Although mereka itu is cousin kan.
0: Yeah. Fun fact nih.
1: Iya.
0: Baru tahu saya mereka sepupuan.
3: Fun fact about Upin Ipin.
1: Yeah. Yes.
0: Iya.
1: Ada di episode apa ya? Lupa lagi.
0: Kan yang dia pindah rumah.
1: Iya.
0: Pindah rumah. Kenapa jadi bahas Ehsan?
1: Okay. Nowadays, so many child like Upin Ipin.
0: Mm-hmm.
1: But you know when Upin Ipin episode 1 start?
2: Oh, actually we don't know yet.
1: Yeah, we don't know because I think you both belum lahir.
2: Yeah.
3: Oh, maybe really? Was,
1: yes. We were of
3: born.
1: Course.
3: Oh, okay.
1: Yes, Upin Ipin start on the TV at 2012.
2: In Indonesia TV or like
1: Indonesian TV.
2: Oh.
0: Yeah,
1: you both didn't yet lahir kan?
2: Yeah.
1: Belum lahir tuh apa, Miss? Yeah, born yet.
0: Born yet.
1: Didn't yet. Born yet. Yeah. Okay. Did you ever pretend to be one of the character in Upin Ipin?
2: Oh,
3: Upin Ipin.
1: Yes. We talk of Upin Ipin right now, yeah.
2: Okay.
3: Actually, I don't really know about Upin Ipin, but
1: no.
2: So you don't
3: what
2: pretend like
3: no.
2: I think I don't really remember, but I think no, because I focus to watching it like
1: what is that?
2: Ask
1: Miss.
2: what's that? Like
1: Indonesia ya. Aja nggak apa-apa. Mm.
2: Kayak nggak kepikiran gitu loh buat pretend to be one of them.
3: Oh. Just watch it right.
0: Okay. Oh.
1: Just yeah. for yeah. hiburan ya.
3: Yeah. Never thought of like to pretend one of the character.
1: Okay. Nah, but waktu kalian kecil pernah nggak dengar once upon a time like that?
3: Yeah.
2: Oh, pada zaman dahulu.
1: Yeah.
2: Like the fable one.
3: Yeah. Oh, I know. Like
2: yeah. It's like Upin Ipin, right? It's
1: yeah, before Upin Ipin.
2: Upin Ipin.
1: Gak maksudnya dia tayangnya tuh before Upin Ipin. Oh. Okay, you wanna nanya sama kita berdua boleh?
0: Boleh. Diuji. Gina diuji.
2: So, would you still watch cartoon
3: these days? Nowadays, these days,
2: yeah.
1: Nowadays.
0: Ya, masih. Saya masih nonton sampai sekarang. But not cartoon, anime.
2: Oh.
0: Ya, anime.
2: What kind?
0: One Piece.
2: Oh,
0: One Piece.
2: Oh,
0: One Piece. Oh, oh yeah. Nakama. Yes, nakama. Oke. Okay. Why did you like One Piece?
2: I don't know. It's just fun and I love the adventure of
0: yeah.
2: Pirates. Straw Hat, yeah.
0: Yeah,
2: Straw
0: Hat,
2: and my
0: Pirates.
2: Favorite one is Zoro.
0: Oh, Zoro.
2: Yeah.
0: Okay. Wah, Zoro is handsome in live action.
1: Oh iya benar. Yeah. Oh iya benar live action ya. Yeah. Okay.
0: My favorite Luffy.
2: Oh
0: iya. Yeah. Okay. Captain from the Straw Hat Pirates.
2: Yeah.
0: Cause funny and confidence.
2: Yeah.
1: Okay, but handsome man.
0: Handsome man.
1: More handsome
0: Zoro
1: right? Yeah, yeah.
2: Did you guys watch the live action?
0: Yeah.
2: All of them? Like season 1, season 2?
0: Season 1, season 2 and waiting for season
2: 3. Alabasta, right?
0: Yeah, oh Alabasta.
2: For my friend here, guys.
0: Wow, seru. Dia nonton live actionnya juga nonton dia.
1: Oh, keren. Dia gitu bilangnya.
0: Iya, okay. Jadi dia nggak cuma animenya, live actionnya juga nonton. Lagi nunggu season 3 ya.
2: Iya, Alabasta Arc.
1: How many episode One Piece?
2: Oh,
1: a lot kan?
2: Yeah, that's more than 1,000.
0: 1,000 sekian lah, banyak banget.
3: Yeah. You guys watch all episode?
2: Yeah, actually, yeah.
3: Oh my god.
2: Actually, it's been a long time since I watched One Piece. I watched until the Wano arc.
0: Oh, Wano
2: and
0: arc,
2: then yeah. I skipped the Egghead. And then I watched the, what is that? Elbaf.
0: Yeah, Elbaf arc.
2: Yes.
0: With the Viking.
2: Yeah.
1: Oh.
3: We got lost, right?
1: Yes.
3: I don't watch anime, so
0: okay.
1: We don't watch anime.
3: Yeah, so we don't really know about this kind of thing.
0: Okay, no problem.
1: Kalau apa namanya yang suka sama One Piece itu apa deh?
0: Nakama.
1: Oh, nakama. You bought our nakama,
0: yeah,
1: right?
0: Nakama.
1: Okay. Iya. Oke, kalau di One Piece itu ada karakter yang ininya nggak?
0: Apa?
1: Apa yang ya Luffy itu tadi ya?
0: Iya, kaptennya Luffy
1: ya.
0: Main karakter.
1: Mm-hmm.
0: Terus dia punya teman-teman. Jadi salah satunya Zoro.
1: Si Zoro. Zoro is dirty ya. Zoro te teman. Sorry, just kidding. I'm sorry. I'm just kidding. Oke, okay. Kita akan balik lagi teman Pro 2.
0: Iya.
1: Ya, barengan sama Valia dan juga Irvi.

0: Pro 2.
1: English Corner Pro 2 FM RRI Cirebon. Your best friend, teman terbaik kamu.
0: Did you enjoy guys with this program, yeah, your first on air? Did you enjoy?
2: I enjoyed so much because the topic is fun, like cartoon.
3: It's so you though.
2: Yeah. we know I mean you can talk.
3: What?
0: You enjoy?
3: Yeah. Oh yeah. I really enjoy actually.
0: Yeah.
3: Like, for the experience, so
1: Nice.
0: Okay. For the first time, it's good.
2: I want to be
0: here
2: again.
0: Okay.
3: Okay.
1: Next week.
0: with who?
3: Not next week. Next month.
0: Next month. Yeah. Okay. But from all cartoon, have you watched?
1: Yeah.
0: What you can learn from cartoon? Your favorite cartoon.
2: I think I already answered this question, yeah?
1: Yeah.
2: So you can say
3: what
2: can you learn?
3: What can I learn about friendship?
1: Okay.
3: So we can like communicate about our differences. So yeah, we can get along to each other, like friendship conflict.
1: Okay.
2: Yeah.
3: We can learn like about friendship
2: conflict. What healthy conflict
3: is.
2: Yeah,
3: yeah, yeah. Healthy conflict in friendship.
0: Okay. Is there a quote from
1: cartoon?
0: Your favorite cartoon?
2: Quote
1: favorite?
0: Yes.
1: From Luffy, maybe?
0: Yeah.
2: Oh. Wait, let me think.
0: Luffy said,
1: I'm hungry. Gitu kalau Luffy dia.
2: Oh my god, let me think. Oh my god, I have
1: Luffy
2: no idea.
1: Luffy or Upin or Phineas.
2: Phineas maybe he always said like, oh Ferb, I know what we are going to do today, like.
0: Oh.
2: He never spend his day like unproductive. And I think that's nice for me who is unproductive, so I can learn from Phineas.
0: Yes. Okay. Is there any quote from Little Pony?
3: I don't think I remember any, but I don't know.
1: From Doraemon.
3: I don't remember.
0: Okay. It's okay, but today is good, yeah?
1: Yeah.
0: It's so fun.
1: And enjoy.
0: Yes, talking with you guys. Hope you enjoy too, yeah? Dan bisa balik lagi ke sini.
1: Yeah.
0: Thank you so much, guys.
3: Okay. Yeah, thank you so much.
0: You can say thank you for anyone who watching.
3: Thank you guys yang udah nonton.
1: Thank you yang udah support. And
3: thank you
1: for the support.
3: Yes.
0: Okay.
1: Okay, kita ketemu lagi ya nanti di bulan depan ya kalau ada jadwal bareng Edu lagi ya. Sama kalian lagi berarti nih. Enggak tahu ya.
2: Yeah,
1: okay.
0: Okay, thank you so much guys. See you again. Bye.

told me that I vanished. They told me that I had it. They told me that I'm gone. I told them don't panic. When you've done it this long, and you've seen